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He's got a girl named Jane with no last name, kind of homely and plain, but he loves her just the same, cause she kindles a flame and it drives him insane when he hears her sing. She really does her thing, it's her claim to fame. Come on.

got a pet monkey. He likes to get drunk and sing boogie-woogie, and it sounds real funky. 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Sing one, monkey. Here we go. Let's hear it for the monkey. Woo! On Saturday night, they need some excitement. Jane gets right and the monkey gets tight, and their voices unite in the pale moonlight, and it sounds all right.

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Good morning at 7:36. We're playing Movie Night Out with Landmark Cinemas. Coming up right after Ella Langley and Be Her on 99.7 Sun Country.

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0: Dallas Smith and where the good time goes, and they're going to be going to the Atco Field at Spruce Meadows. I'm talking about Angela Reed and whoever she wants to take to go see Calvary FC for their Fan Appreciation Day, and they're going to be taking on the Forge FC out of Hamilton. Now, this is a battle for first place as well. It's going to be a whale of a game this Saturday at 3 o'clock. Congratulations, Angela. Now, there's still lots of tickets available, and you want to go because they are playing some of the best football that they've played. Footy, soccer, you know what I mean? Let's not get into the semantics of it. But, yeah, it's going to be an absolute blast, and we might just have some more tickets to give away tomorrow.
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0: Showers expected throughout the day and tonight. 20 to 30 millimeters expected today under a cloudy sky with a high of only 14. Overnight low down to 12. High of 13 tomorrow with another 20 to 30 millimeters of rain expected. And then 18 on Friday. And to see the full 7.

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Madeline Merlot and Dustin Lynch. And here's a lady that's on top of the world right now. 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Good morning. I'm Kevin Wallace.

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What a great new song from James Barker Band. That is called After Dark. All right, I want you to stand up now. Don't move. And then sing along. That's how George Strait does it on 99.7 Sun Country.

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1: Good morning. I'm Kevin Wallace. High River's Aquatic Center expansion is moving closer to the finish line. Crews have started cleaning phase one ahead of a final walkthrough and pool filling. Work is also continuing on the second phase, including the lobby, ceiling, and remaining tile work. Project still expected to be finished in October, but the facility isn't expected to reopen to the public until November. The project has also cost almost $3.3 million more than anticipated. Look up, look way up.

tailgate party in your ears. Right now I really need a beer with my friends. Drinking beer, talking God. 99.7 Sun Country.

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0: Jason Aldean, she's country. I'm Sharon Church, and it's now time for your sort of sports report. The Toronto Blue Jays keep inching their way towards a wild card spot, and I now know what that means. A wild card spot is basically a playoff invitation for one of the best teams that didn't win its division, right? Am I? Thank you, ChatGPT. Now they're only 3 games back. Jays have won 4 of their last 5 games. Oh, that's good. They beat Boston last night, 5-3. And tonight, Jose Soriano gets to pitch his first game for the Jays at home.
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0: Hellraising Good Time, 99.7 Sun Country. It's Candace Johnson with you. If you want to have a hellraising good time, why not check out an Okotoks Dogs game? They are in the West Final right now against the Sylvan Lake Gulls. They lost yesterday, but they've got more games at Siemens Stadium tonight, however, in Sylvan Lake. 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

0: Zimmerman Chevy Silverado on the home stretch. I'm Candace Johnson. Today, a really big day in the sky. Unfortunately, we're probably not going to see any of it here in Alberta because it's cloudy and it's rainy. The Perseid meteor shower is peaking tonight. That means 100 meteors an hour if the skies are clear, which they're not. Also, the planetary parade was this morning. Yeah, did you hear about this? Like six planets were visible just before sunrise. And then also tonight is that solar eclipse. So, yeah, thank you, clouds. It would have been a pretty cool night to sit in the hot tub looking at the sky. But instead, I'm going to be inside probably doom scrolling on my phone.
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0: Not yet. 99.7 Sun Country. It's Candace Johnson with you. The Perseid meteor shower is supposed to peak tonight. You're probably not going to see much of it because of the weather, but we do have a full story and, you know, watching events that you can watch online at highriveronline.com.
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10: Rain will continue this evening with the risk of a thunderstorm and a low of 12. Rain's expected Thursday with highs of 13, and there's clouds for Friday with the chance of showers and highs of 18. For the full 7-day forecast, visit highriveronline.com. 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

0: Shania Twain, Who's Bad If Your Boots Been Under on 99.7 Sun Country. It's Candace Johnson with you. This is going to be fun. Alberta Open Farm Days. 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That goes this weekend, the 15th and 16th. 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We've got a full list of farms that are participating on our website, highriveronline.com.
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